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1: 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I know you got school. 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

She'll be all right. 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She will save herself this time. 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The cold never lasts, my darling. It just teaches the heart

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2: 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Hear Bad Blood by Taylor Swift.
1: Sure, we can play that. Have you heard her new song yet?
2: The one that she just dropped. Yeah, it's not my favorite.
1: Oh, you don't like it?
2: No, I like it. It's just not my favorite.

0: Wayne. Later on tonight, we're going to do an hour of 90s throwbacks for Liveline Rewind. Hope you stay here. Some really, really good songs already coming in. But now, your chance to win.
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Taylor Swift from Toy Story 5. 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

0: go. I mean, most of the throwbacks we get are from like the early 2000s, late 90s. Just some of the biggest. Waterfalls by TLC, Gangsta's Paradise, No Diggity, Barbie Girl, I Want It That Way by the Backstreet Boys, Shoop, Ice Ice Baby, Baby Got Back, anything like that, or maybe a little deeper cut as well. 85 Live Line, we'll get you on right now. 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

0: 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What do you want to hear?
1: I guess, can I hear I Got a Feeling by the Black Eyed Peas?
0: Absolutely. Who's this?
1: Lauren.
0: Lauren, what kind of feeling are you feeling tonight?
1: I'm good. It's a nice day out. I'm off work. So good.
0: Any big plans this summer?
1: Finishing nursing school. Well, I'm not finishing it, but still working on it. Yeah.
0: Yeah. Congratulations. That's a big task.

0: a lot of people get halfway through or they're just too afraid to start at all and they never get it done.
1: Oh, yeah.
0: So
1: it'll be another year.
0: Let's play your song, and thanks for calling Liveline. Your bank account will be thanking you as the years go by.
1: Thank you.
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0: 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No, it's the classic rock channel. Actually, it's pretty good. Let's do the last 20 seconds of it. Are there any more words left? Sounds like the new Olivia Rodrigo song. Millions of peaches. 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Peaches for me. 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All right, right now. 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

She'll be all right. 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

0: drinking champagne and I do not know why.
1: See? Did you hear him?
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3: It's contagious. He got it from me. You're a pharmacist. You should know how pathogens work.
0: I'm Jean Valjean. I'm Les Miserables.
1: Yes, see, his name is...
2: don't care. This is made up.
1: Ma'am.
2: I'm hanging up now, and please don't call back.
4: Oh, I could tell you are the only smart American. You knew the whole time.
0: It is a prank phone call. Your co-worker Tasha set you up.
2: Tasha? Who was supposed to be here with me today?
1: Are you serious? Yes. She said she feels like everyone's getting the flu right now, even her, but not the French flu.
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1: Oh, my goodness.
2: Not the bad accent French flu, either.
1: Come on. You know it sounds fun. I know you want to do the accent deep down, too. Get it out of your system.
0: Do it.
1: Come out.
2: You got me beat. There's no way I could measure up. I got to go.
1: Okay, just say the word hamburger for me.
2: Hamburger.
1: Yeah. She's got the flu. The French flu.
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1: It's Brooke and Jeffrey in the morning. And, you know, egg salad is still chicken salad, if you think about it.
2: Oh, I get it.
1: Yeah. Although thinking really isn't this group's strong suit, is it? Yeah. And we're about to make that very clear during What's On Your Mind, where we go around the room to see what each member of the show has been thinking.

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3: It's Brooke and Jeffrey in the morning. Texts are coming in at 78592 with people telling us what's been on their mind. Nice. Like this first one says, Jose, you are my favorite on the show by far.
4: Oh, by far.
3: In another life, we would have been best friends.
4: Hey.
3: That's signed Eric.
4: Eric, if anybody asks, you're my best friend.
5: Oh, wow.
4: I will say it. And they'll be like,
5: in this life.
4: Yeah. Oh, well, wait, you're right. I guess I could commit to another life.
5: Yeah.
4: I didn't think of that. That's a loophole.
3: Another says, Brooke has been on my mind.
5: What?
6: That's all?
4: That's wait, it. Yeah. Can you read further?
3: It's a weird smiley face.
7: Oh.
4: Okay. Huh. Is it like the curly lip one?
5: Or is it that I'm scared?
4: No. Just big eyes.
3: This smiley face is a little bit turned on.
4: Thinking about Brooke.
5: Let's calm it down.
3: But she's also very flattered.
5: Yeah.
3: Another text says, hi team, it's Savella again, your fave South African listener.
5: Cool.
4: Hey.
3: I just got to work and first thing I did was listen to yesterday's episode. Good. Hilarious.
4: Good.
3: I've listened to y'all for years now when Jeffrey was referred to by Young Jeff and he was an entity in the BG.
5: Uh-huh.
3: I hope y'all read my message. Love, S.
4: BG, do you know what that stands for?
3: No, what's
4: background.
3: In the
4: Yeah, you were just a guy in the background.
5: BG.
3: Oh, yeah. I thought that's up for business group.
4: See, I knew you wouldn't know. I'm like, there's no lingo.
5: It was
4: or
5: a Microsoft Teams situation.
3: Well,
4: I remember when I was on a conference call.
3: It's flattering to be called an entity in whatever form that is. So
4: absolutely.
3: Thank you, Savella. And get back to work. You're doing a terrible job there. It's Brooke and Jeffrey in the morning.

0: and Jeffrey.
1: 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I wake up with them.
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3: It's funny how your dating life can just snowball so quickly. And that was the case for our listener, Josh, who recently met a woman named Lisa at Stroll Club, which rolled into golf clubs at a mini golf place and ended with them in Kiss Club, which I was the president and sole member of my high school Kiss Club.
4: How do you be the sole member?
3: So I know just how enjoyable that can be.
5: Nice.
3: Lisa even messaged him the next day saying how much fun it was. So it is weird that she suddenly stopped responding to him. And Josh, you definitely sounded pretty disappointed in part one and not sure what could have caused her to suddenly ghost, right?
6: Yeah, no, I felt like we had a great time.
4: I wonder if just the issue here is that then you asked her to go drink at a library. Like, maybe you took the joke too far.
7: Yeah.
4: You know what I mean? Like,
7: sneaking alcohol places when, like, you're adults that could go to a bar.
4: Yeah. Like, actually, I want a real date.
6: I mean, first of all, it was just a little thing over text. But second of all, like, we were flowing in terms of our sense of humor. Like, she was getting my jokes. I think that joke would have landed with her. You know what I mean?
4: Oh, okay. So you're surprised she didn't laugh back. Like, it should have been obvious that you weren't being serious.
6: Yeah, for sure. Yeah.
3: Yeah. Okay. After drinking for 45 minutes, you should be laughing at pretty much everything together, even if it's not funny.
6: I just want to say, you guys, though, like, I met her in the real world and not on a dating app. Like, it feels like crazy to do that these days.
5: Yeah.
6: And so, like, it does feel like something kind of special, and I really don't want to let it go. So whatever we can do to, like, make it work.
4: Okay.
3: That's really nice, man. Well, just like we used to say in my high school Kiss Club, let's just close our eyes and go for it. So here we go.
4: We didn't say it because you were the only person in the club,
8: she talked into the mirror.
3: Yeah, there's two of us, Brooke, in the mirror. Like, hello.
7: Wow.
3: Well, you got to diminish me and my high school self. I was thriving, so.
5: Jeff, I got your back here.
3: Thank you.
5: I'm just going to try to tear you down this whole thing.
3: Somebody had to. All right, here we go. I'm going to dial Lisa. We'll see if she answers. Let's do it.
9: Hello?
3: Hey, is this Lisa?
9: Yes, who's this?
3: Hey, Lisa, we're a radio show called Brooke and Jeffrey in the Morning.
5: Hey. Hi, Lisa. Hey. Good morning.
4: The whole show's here, Lisa. What? Why was that funny? What are you laughing at?
3: Nothing.
4: Is this really like one of those jokes when you had a joke club and you were all alone? Yeah.
3: We did. We cracked each other up in comedy club.
5: Yeah.
4: Sorry, Lisa.
3: Yeah. Hey, sorry, are you there, Lisa?
9: Yeah, I have no idea what's going on.
4: We don't
5: either.
3: Yeah, that's the case a lot of the times here. But this is a segment called a second date update.
9: Okay.
3: I don't know if you're familiar with it, but basically we're trying to help out a listener that went on a date with you. And afterwards, there hasn't been a lot of momentum building towards a second one. So he's trying to figure out if there's a reason for that. And it's a guy named Josh.
9: Yeah, I find it a little strange that he's relying on a radio station to intervene here. But I remember him. Yeah,
4: I mean, that makes sense why you would think this is strange. It is.
7: Yeah.
4: It is an odd way, but
5: yeah.
4: he was really excited.

0: really well and you feel like they're a good person, but you just don't know how much romantic connection you may have with them.
1: Were you not attracted to him?
2: Wait, he said that you guys shared a kiss at the end of the date. Wasn't it good? Like, it feels like that's as flirty as you can get.
0: Okay, well, I didn't realize he was one to literally kiss and tell, but yeah, we did.
3: Well, we pulled it out.
1: We asked him, yeah, like, how did the date
3: end? He didn't offer that up. Yeah.
0: I mean, I don't even know if I can say this, but I kind of just have second thoughts on how he would be in bed.
2: Whoa.
3: Oh. Based on the kiss or just based on the full experience of hanging out with him?
1: That's actually a good question.
0: The kiss was fine, you know, but I don't know. I don't know if I had that spark that makes you want to jump a guy's bones.
1: What, his golf swing?
4: Sexy? Yeah. Can I just say something?
2: Whoa. Hey.
1: Whoa.
2: I wanted to hear about the spark more.
3: Yeah.
1: That's way too early,
5: the non-spark more.
2: Well, I mean, what he's missing.
4: I just want to say, like...
3: Hold on, Josh, because, I mean, at this point, it's kind of blown. Lisa, yeah. We need to let you know, Josh has been waiting on the other line, listening into the conversation, waiting to... Not very patiently waiting.
1: You're supposed to wait. I'm sorry. Talk to her.
3: Yeah, we were going to get more information, but yeah, Josh is here.
1: Surprise.
0: Well, I shouldn't be surprised, even though this whole thing's been... kind of a surprise.
4: Look, we were at a mini golf course. Like, it's okay that there wasn't like the craziest romantic spark. I would love to take you out to like a very nice dinner, have oysters, and then see if there's a spark.
2: Why?
1: Oysters?
5: Aphrodisiac.
3: Yeah.
1: Yeah.
3: You're saying that the environment of all the children and families at the mini golf place wasn't conducive to being romantic with Lisa. Is that what you're saying?
4: I just wanted to have a good time together on that date. I wanted it to end with a kiss. I wasn't trying to make it end with more than that, if you know what I mean.
3: I mean, Lisa, do you see what he's saying? Does the setting of where it's happening matter in terms of creating romance?
0: I got to be honest. I don't think so, because I've definitely done stuff at a mini golf place before.
2: Okay, done stuff.
3: Oh.
2: Okay. I don't think we need the details on that.
0: And a baby shower, a graduation ceremony, you know, just... I don't think it's really the setting. I think I think it's the vibe.
3: You hooked up in a baby shower? What?
0: Yeah. Nothing gets you going like...
2: fertility, right?
1: Oh, hey.
3: Really?
0: It's evolution. It's not me.
2: Yeah.
3: Okay.
2: Are you just saying you didn't have that chemistry with Josh? Like, that's the issue for you?
0: Correct.
2: Is there any way he could fix it?
4: I mean, look, I'm happy to dress sexier when we're not going to mini golf.
2: Oh. What does that even mean?
1: Show a little cleave, unbutton a little bit.
4: I just mean I'm happy to dress up nice and, like, I don't know what Lisa's into. Maybe it's that. Maybe it's tearaway pants. I'm willing to adjust whatever she's into.
3: Oh, my God.
2: Look at that. A man who will do anything to make you happy, Lisa. That sounds pretty good.
0: Yeah, I got to be honest. I wasn't expecting this sort of persistence.
1: Oh. Yeah.
3: Does that help his situation? Oh, yeah. Is it turning you on a little bit?
2: I think those tearaway pants
0: let's relax with that. But.
3: What if we brought a baby in here with a bunch of gifts? Would that do something for you then?
2: Ooh.
0: You gotta play the dirty diaper game to get me going.
2: Oh, wow. Could we have at least done the clothespin game?
5: Any other game.
3: Licking out of a diaper. Okay.
0: Is the objective here to get another date, Josh? Is that...
1: Oh, wow. Yeah, it's called the second date update.
3: She puts it so sexily, too.
4: It is very much that, yes.
2: Aww.
1: Okay.
3: Wow.
1: Okay.
3: So romantic.
2: I think he's kind of cute. He's funny. You're funny. Like, I think that if you gave it another shot, you may find something there.
3: And before I ask Lisa, I just want to ask the girls, just in general, is this something that has happened to you before where you're hanging out with a guy, even if you have like a really nice time with him, you don't feel that romantic spark right away? That, like, desire to jump his bones.
2: And it happens later? Is that what you mean?
3: Or maybe you never do.
2: Oh,
3: it just never comes where the romantic connection happens and...
1: Oh, that's the friend zone.
3: That's never happened to you,
5: bro. That is the friend zone.
2: Yeah.
1: It's a very common area.
2: Yeah. I'm trying to help Josh here, Jeff. I don't think that our answer is going
3: to
2: help him.
3: No, I'm trying to, like, just make it, like, a normal thing. Like, there is hope down the line that there could be romance.
1: Oh,
3: that
1: yes.
3: The attraction could jump in.
1: Now I get it.
3: And, Brooke, I'm sorry that I even brought it up to you because I know you hook up with pretty much everybody.
2: Yeah.
3: So...
2: Well, I think that that's the first step, and then the friends come later.
5: That's how you find out if there's a spark fast.
3: Ah, yes.
5: Shortcut.
3: Okay, so you hear that, Lisa? You're talking to the loosest morning show in the entire country, and we all think you should go for it.
1: Yeah.
3: You might not know that.

0: the attraction's there until you actually try something with Josh. So
1: I don't know that Jeff's helping here, but I do think that you should give him another go.
2: Yeah.
0: At a Chuck E. Cheese, maybe.
2: No. That's better.
1: Well, I don't know. The baby shower got her.
3: All right, relax. I should have never said a thing about the babies.
0: Oh, okay. But if you agree to this, Lisa, we're just putting it out there. We would pay for the date.
3: You know, I have to just be honest and say that I've never had a man call a radio station to get my attention before. And it's quite a romantic task.
4: Wow. That could have gone either way right there. I was waiting.
0: So we are running out of time. It sounds like it's a yes from Lisa, correct?
3: It is a yes.
2: Oh.
5: Yay!
0: All right.
1: Hurrah.
0: Hurrah. Yes. Nothing turns a woman on like that phrase.
4: Don't say that again on the day.
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1: It's time for your phone tap, and normally we don't get juicy opportunities like this.
2: We love juicy.
1: We just don't, but when we got an email from a woman saying her sister works as a makeup artist, and things have been a little slow lately, so she took a temp job over at a funeral home, we knew we could not resist.
2: Oh, that is juicy.
1: Apparently, she's never done makeup for the deceased or even been in a funeral home before.
2: Oh, goodness.
1: So her new employer is about to enlighten her on what her new responsibilities are going to be once she starts.
3: Oh, man.
1: It's your phone tap right now.
4: Hello?
1: Hi, is this Tiffany?
4: Yes, who's calling?
1: Hey, this is Harry. Harry Bigsby from and Son's Funeral Home.
4: Oh, hi.
1: I heard you're going to be doing some work for us here.
4: Uh-huh. Yeah, I did talk to my recruiter about maybe working in some funeral homes. So, yeah.
1: Yeah, exactly. You know, just doing makeup and general aesthetic stuff. So, when can you start? Because we are backed up.
4: I guess next Monday would be the earliest I could do.
1: Perfect. And just curious, have you ever blushed a body before?
4: Excuse me?
1: Blushed a body, funeral touch-up, cadaver come-to-life makeover. Just using normal insider terms.
4: Yeah, no, I'm not familiar with those terms. I've actually only done makeup on real people before.
1: Okay,
4: so.
1: Well, yeah, that's fine. It's really not that hard. And they move around a lot less.
4: Oh.
1: So that makes your job easier, right?
4: Okay.
1: That was a joke. Little funeral home joke for you.
4: Okay.
1: No, they're not moving because they're dead.
4: Right. Yeah, so I can be ready Monday.
1: Perfect. And we've also started a new thing here just a couple months ago where the deceased are now receiving rhinoplasty.
2: Oh.
4: What?
1: You know, nose jobs, rhinoplasty.
4: Yeah, I know what that is.
1: Oh, good. Okay.
4: Okay, but you're saying dead people are getting them?
1: Exactly.
4: Why?
1: Lots of reasons. Mostly for the viewing ceremony. Mm. A lot of Gen Zers now, they want to take selfies, and they want Pop-Pop to look good for them. So that's where you come in.
4: No, I don't think that's where I come in. I just do the makeup part.
1: Yes, you're in charge of the makeup, but you'll also be in charge of that part as well.
4: Oh. That wasn't on the list of requirements that I talked to my recruiter about.
1: Well, it's probably because it's the new thing that we're doing, so it wasn't on the job listing.
4: Okay.
1: But you'll be great.
4: I don't have a medical license. I'm not a doctor.
1: You don't need a medical license or anything. I mean, they're deceased. So
4: yeah, but
1: it's not a life or death situation.
4: It's still a nose job on a human being. Uh-huh. I've never done that.
1: Listen,
4: I can't do that.
1: We have a YouTube video. So if you just bring your phone into work with you, hit that
4: God.
1: QR code and just follow along, it's literally like putting together an IKEA bench.
4: No.
1: Super simple.
4: I'm sorry, no.
1: You don't even need a little Allen wrench to pull it off.
4: Why would anybody do this?
1: Would anybody do anything nowadays? Have you looked at the state of the world?
4: But like,
1: it's crazy.
4: Okay, having a loved one, a dead loved one, getting a nose job. I mean, that just doesn't sound right.
1: It may not sound right, but it is profitable.
4: Oh,
1: so you and I are going to make a lot of money on this.
4: Listen, I don't know if I can do this.
1: Wait, what?
4: I do need money. Yeah, I do need money.
1: Oh, okay. So you want to make some serious money. We've got a body coming in tomorrow night that requested a boob job.
4: That's horrible.
1: And you can help him go from a medium B to a full D.
4: That's really happening?
1: Hey, listen, if that's too much for you, I get it. It's your first week. You can just stick to lip fillers.
4: What?
1: I can even show you our photo gallery called The Dead Do Duck Face.
4: This is just not at all what I was expecting.
1: Huh. That's interesting because your sister Josie said you were fully up for doing something like this right after we pranked you on the radio.
4: Oh, my God. Oh, my God. I was like freaking losing my mind. Oh, my God.
1: Yeah, obviously. My name is Jeff. I'm

0: doesn't work at the funeral home. 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
1: Oh, God. That was so creepy.
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2: We are starting off today in the mid to low 70s with a few showers and some thunder still lingering. By midday, the storms will build once again and should focus around South Georgia and the border with Florida. The coastline does look clear from storms, but something isolated can still pop up. Highs will be in the mid to upper 80s. From the ABC 27 First to Know Weather Center, I'm meteorologist Ryan Gold. Bringing me back.
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1: We've talked about how run clubs have become kind of a huge thing lately where, you know, even people who aren't actual runners at all can just show up at the start of this race. They all run together or just Uber straight to the finish line to enjoy the drinks and try to hook up with randos there.
2: Hey.
1: And apparently one of our listeners met someone through a similar type of club.
3: Okay.
1: But it doesn't involve running whatsoever.
3: Ooh, if it involves eating, I'm kind of into it.
2: Ooh, eating club.
1: Or maybe it's just an Uber club and they all Uber together.
3: Yeah.
1: Let's find out.
2: They Uber to the meetings?
1: Josh, welcome to the show.
4: Hey, thank you guys.
3: Okay.
2: What up?
3: Are you going to tell us about this club?
4: It's a stroll club. We all, like, get together and you just kind of, like,

0: into a library. Maybe that would be fun too.
1: Oh yeah.
2: What other childhood places could we ruin with our fun times?
3: Ooh, there's a lot of options.
4: I would like to say a library is a very adult place, Jeff, that I enjoy. Yeah. Okay, so it doesn't need alcohol.
2: Well, then why are you drinking there?
4: Well, because it's fun.
3: Yeah.
2: Okay.
4: I'm kidding.
2: I think we're on the same page, except for with Lisa here. So we're going to reach out to her when we come back and try to get you a mulligan on a date.
4: Hey, ooh. I like that. That's golf reference.
2: It's as good as we're going to do with your second date update right after this. Hold on.

0: Hey, Lisa, we're a radio show called Brooke and Jeffrey in the Morning.
1: Hey.
2: Hi, Lisa. Hey. Good morning.
1: The whole show's here, Lisa. What?
3: Why was that funny? What are you laughing at?
0: Nothing.
1: Is this like one of those jokes when you had a joke club and you were all alone?
3: Yeah.
0: We did. We cracked each other up in comedy
2: club.
1: Sorry,
2: mirror.
1: Lisa.
0: Yeah. Hey, sorry, are you there, Lisa?
4: Yeah, I have no idea what's going on.
1: We don't
2: Sorry.
1: Either.
0: Yeah, that's the case a lot of the times here. But this is a segment called a second date update.
4: Okay.
0: I don't know if you're familiar with it, but basically we're trying to help out a listener that went on a date with you. And afterwards, there hasn't been a lot of momentum building towards a second one. So he's trying to figure out if there's a reason for that. And it's a guy named Josh.
4: Yeah, I find it a little strange that he's relying on a radio station to intervene here, but yeah. I remember him. Yeah.
1: I mean, that makes sense why you would think this is strange. It is It is an odd way, but he was really excited about you and about your guys' time together.
4: I mean, yeah, it was fun. We had a really good time.
1: Okay.
4: It was a lot of fun.
2: Oh, yeah. Good. Okay.
0: He even mentioned that you texted after the date saying what an awesome time it was, so that's why he's so confused that there hasn't been a second meetup.
4: Maybe there doesn't need to be a second date. I don't know. I don't know if you've ever been out with someone and it goes really well and you feel like they're a good person, but you just don't know how much romantic connection you may have with them.
2: Were you not attracted to him?
1: Wait, he said that you guys shared a kiss at the end of the date. Wasn't it good? Like, it feels like that's as flirty as you can get.
4: Okay, well, I didn't realize he was one to literally kiss and tell, but yeah, we did.
0: Well, we pulled it out.
2: We asked him, yeah. Like, how did the
4: okay.
2: date
0: He didn't
2: did
0: offer that
2: a kiss?
0: Up. Yeah.
4: I mean, I don't even know if I can say this, but I kind of just have second thoughts on how he would be in bed.
1: Whoa.
0: Oh.
2: Oh.
0: Based on the kiss or just based on the full experience of hanging out with him?
2: That's actually a good question.
4: The kiss was fine, you know, but I don't know. I don't know if I had that spark that makes you want to jump a guy's bones.
2: What, his golf swing?
1: I mean,
5: sexy? Yeah. Can I just say something?
1: Whoa. Hey.
2: Whoa.
1: I wanted to hear about the spark more.
0: Yeah.
2: That's way too
3: early,
2: buddy.
3: No, the non-spark more.
1: Well, I mean, what he's missing.
5: I just want to say, like...
0: Hold on, Josh, because, I mean, at this point, it's kind of blown. Lisa, we need to let you know, Josh has been waiting on the other line, listening into the conversation, waiting to... Not very patiently
2: waiting. You're supposed to wait when you need to talk to her.
0: Yeah, we're going to get more information, but yeah, Josh is here.
2: Surprise.
4: Well, I shouldn't be surprised, even though this whole thing's been... kind of a surprise.
5: Look, we were at a mini golf course. Like, it's okay that there wasn't like the craziest romantic spark. I would love to take you out to like a very nice dinner, have oysters, and then see if there's a spark.
3: What?
2: Ooh,
3: why
2: oysters?
3: Aphrodisiac.
0: Wow. Yeah.
2: Yeah.
0: You're saying that the environment of all the children and families at the mini golf place wasn't conducive to being romantic with Lisa. Is that what you're saying?
5: I just wanted to have a good time together on that date. I wanted it to end with a kiss. I wasn't trying to make it end with more than that, if you know what I mean.
0: I mean, Lisa, do you see what he's saying? Does the setting of where it's happening matter in terms of creating romance?
4: I got to be honest. I don't think so, because I've definitely done stuff at a mini golf place before.
1: Okay, done stuff.
0: Oh.
1: Okay.
0: What?
1: I don't think we need the details on that.
4: And a baby shower, a graduation ceremony, you know, just... I don't think it's really the setting. I think it's the vibe.
0: You hooked up in a baby shower? What?
4: Yeah. Nothing gets you going like...
1: fertility, right?
2: Oh, okay.
0: Really?
4: It's evolution. It's not me.
1: Yeah.
0: Okay.
1: Are you just saying you didn't have that chemistry with Josh? Like, that's the issue for you?
4: Correct.
1: Is there any way he could fix it?
5: I mean, look, I'm happy to dress sexier when we're not going to mini golf.
1: What does that even mean?
2: Show a little cleave, unbutton a little bit.
5: I just mean I'm happy to dress up nice and like, I don't know what Lisa's into. Maybe it's that. Maybe it's tearaway pants. I'm willing to adjust whatever she's into.
0: Oh, my God.
1: Look at that. A man who will do anything to make you happy, Lisa. That sounds pretty good.
4: Yeah, I got to be honest. I wasn't expecting this sort of persistence.
2: Oh. Yeah.
0: Does that help his situation? Is it turning you on a little bit?
1: I think those tearaway pants
4: Let's
1: situation.
4: Relax with that. But.
0: What if we brought a baby in here with a bunch of gifts? Would that do something for you then?

0: Ooh. You gotta play the dirty diaper game to get me going.
1: Oh, wow. Oh,
2: could we have at least done the clothespin game?
1: Yeah, I mean, like, any other game.
3: Licking out of a diaper. Okay. Oh.
0: Is the objective here to get another date, Josh? Is that...
4: Oh, wow. Yeah, it's called a second date update.
3: She puts it so sexily, too.
5: It is very much that, yes.
1: Okay.
3: Wow.
1: Okay.
3: So romantic.
2: I think he's kind of cute. He's funny. You're funny. Like, I think that if you gave it another shot, you may find something there.
3: And before I ask Lisa, I just want to ask the girls, just in general, is this something that has happened to you before where you're hanging out with a guy, even if you have like a really nice time with him, you don't feel that romantic spark right away? That, like, desire to jump his bones.
2: And it happens later? Is that what you mean?
3: Or maybe you never do.
2: Oh,
3: it just never comes where the romantic connection happens and...
4: Oh, that's the friend zone.
3: That's never happened to
1: that
3: you,
1: that is
3: bro.
1: The friend zone.
2: Yeah.
4: It's a very common area.
2: Yeah, I'm trying to help Josh here, Jeff. I don't think that our answer is going to help him.
3: No, I'm trying to, like, just make it, like, a normal thing. Like, there is hope down the line that there could be romance. That the attraction could jump in.
4: Now I know.
3: And, Brooke, I'm sorry that I even brought it up to you because I know you hook up with pretty much everybody.
2: Yeah.
3: So...
2: Well, I think that that's the first step, and then the friends come later.
1: That's how you find out if there's a spark fast.
3: Ah, yes. Mean,
1: shortcut.
3: Okay, so you hear that, Lisa? You're talking to the loosest morning show in the entire country, and we all think you should go for it.
4: Yeah.
3: You might not know that the attraction's there until you actually try something with Josh, so.
2: I don't know that Jeff's helping here, but I do think that you should give him another go.
4: Yeah.
3: At a Chuck E. Cheese, maybe.
4: No. That's better.
2: Well, I don't know. The baby shower got her.
0: All right, relax. I should have never said a thing about the babies.
3: Oh, okay. But if you agree to this, Lisa, we're just putting it out there. We would pay for the date.
0: You know, I have to just be honest and say that I've never had a man call a radio station to get my attention before. And it's quite a romantic task.
1: Wow. That could have gone either way right there. I was waiting.
3: So we are running out of time. It sounds like it's a yes from Lisa, correct?
0: It is a yes.
4: Oh.
5: All right.
2: Hurrah.
3: Hurrah. Hurrah. Yes. Nothing turns a woman on like that phrase.
1: Don't say that again on the day.
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1: We are starting off today in the mid to low 70s with a few showers and some thunder still lingering. By midday, the storms will build once again and should focus around South Georgia and the border with Florida. The coastline does look clearer from storms, but something isolated can still pop up. Highs will be in the mid to upper 80s. From the ABC 27 First to Know Weather Center, I'm meteorologist Ryan Gold.
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8: This is for Alexis.
9: Oh,
8: it's Brooke and Jeffrey in the morning. 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
11: It's kind of like drinking those NA beers. It's like the same thing.
8: Gives you the same dopamine hit, or as Brooke calls it, scratching that itch.
9: Yeah.
8: In fact, the South Korean government has a whole list of preferred fake stores to help curb shopping addiction in Gen Zers.
10: Bro, they should do

0: bigger level, we should talk about houses like this. Wow. Like, I can go to work tomorrow and be like, guys, I just bought a 2-story house last night.
1: That felt so good.
2: I did 8 days of paperwork.
1: So there you go. That's the hard-hitting news that you're going to get on this show.
0: Wow.
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4: That would be nice, Jaws.
5: How is it going
4: to
5: eat algae?
4: I mean, whales do it. Let's go.
3: So far, they've raised upwards of $27 to make underwater slides teaching sharks humans bad, hummus good. Those great whites have never looked sleeker thanks to Laser Stories. The segment where we read weird news stories around the globe just like everyone else does, except we've got a laser.
6: Yes.
3: Those other chum bucket baddies just don't. This first Laser Story is out of the only place that brings me happiness anymore.
4: Oh, yeah.
3: Massage. Or no, Florida.
4: Oh.
3: Florida. My bad.
4: Okay. All right, Jeff.
6: Massage parlor in Florida.
3: Yes, whatever it was. A 33-year-old man named Connor Parady was pulled over the other night after he was clocked flying down the highway at more than 90 miles an hour.
4: Oh, Connor.
6: Dang.
4: Are you thinking you're not going to get pulled over when you're doing that?
6: Yeah.
3: When officers began walking up to his car, they witnessed Connor trying to cover the window in masking tape.
7: Wait a minute.
4: What? If they don't see me, then they won't know I was driving? Is that what he's thinking?
3: Well, when they asked him, "What are you doing?" Connor told him that he'd just really appreciate it if they didn't look inside his car.
4: Oh.

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1: If you haven't gotten your dad a gift for Father's Day yet, forget the traditional card, neckties, new pair of truck nuts. This year, get the gift that all dads are clamoring for.
2: What's that?
1: Some raw...
3: Woo! TikTok click shock!
1: Oh, man. Pop that on the grill. Mm-hmm. It's TikTok click shock, where we discuss the biggest TikTok videos from the past week. We're going to get right to it with your first TikTok click shock, because there's a woman who's going viral online. Her name is Callie Eve, and her video got 3.6 million views, where she is holding a Tupperware container filled with sea salt. And what she does, this is the whole video, she dips her already salty tortilla chips into the bucket of more salt.
3: Gross.
1: And eats it. And just to be clear, this isn't like salsa or queso or anything special. It's literally salty chips with more salt on them.
4: I actually hear her heart screaming for help.
1: Well, she calls it salsa.
3: Yeah.
1: And she absolutely swears by it. Let's listen.
5: I posted a video of myself eating tortilla chips with sea salt, and it's blowing up. Also, for those of you asking, no, I don't eat sea salt all the time. I actually use this salt. It's real salt with real minerals. And for all the people commenting that I have low iron or I have POTS or whatever the other comments were, I have none of that. I actually did get blood work done, and my blood work is

0: is he's lost out on so much money with that particular song. He never owned it. The recording studio has made close to $50 million off that song alone. Dang. Boy George has not seen a penny from it. Okay. So now, using this AI version, he can actually collect royalties.
1: And, like, re-release it. But, now I get it.
2: But that song was from 30 years ago. Nobody wants to use it anymore. I mean, this ship is sailed.
0: Okay, well, we just played it on our show, and we do owe him money for that 15-second clip.
3: You're
0: so
3: welcome, George.
0: Everybody put in $5. And I'll make sure to Venmo all of you.
2: Okay.
0: Those were your
3: TikTok click shot
0: stories for the week. We got your phone tab coming up right after this.
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2: It's time for your phone tap, and normally we don't get juicy opportunities like this.
3: We love juicy.
2: We just don't, but when we got an email from a woman saying her sister works as a makeup artist and things have been a little slow lately, so she took a temp job over at a funeral home. We knew we could not resist.
3: Oh, that is juicy.
2: Apparently, she's never done makeup for the deceased or even been in a funeral home before.
3: Oh, goodness.
2: So her new employer is about to enlighten her on what her new responsibilities are going to be once she starts.
4: Oh, man.
2: It's your phone tap right now.
5: Hello?
2: Hi, is this Tiffany?
5: Yes, who's calling?
2: Hey, this is Harry. Harry Bigsby from and Son's Funeral Home.
5: Oh, hi.
2: I heard you're going to be doing some work for us here.
5: Uh-huh. Yeah, I did talk to my recruiter about maybe working in some funeral homes. So, yeah.
2: Yeah, exactly. You know, just doing makeup and general.

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1: We have a few spotty showers to start today, but most of the rain from yesterday has cleared out. Skies will be mostly cloudy through most of the day, with storms and showers once again in the afternoon. These won't be nearly as strong as yesterday and will be focused in South Georgia and the border with Florida. Highs will be in the mid to upper 80s. From the ABC 27 First to Know Weather Center, I'm meteorologist Ryan Gold.
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3: As a guy, you start to realize that if you aren't the hottest or the richest or the smartest dude in the room, there's only one way to get the girl. And that's to be the funniest.
4: Also doesn't really work.
5: Oh, come on.
3: I think you...
4: I'm just not that.
3: You make a woman laugh and she can't help but undo at least one button.
5: That's right.
3: Gotta make her laugh enough times and then it's all gone. But,
4: yes. Oh, no. Yeah. Don't make her laugh too much.
5: That's why Alexis and I are always clothed in this room.
6: Oh, I'm just laughing.
3: Bundled
6: so
3: up just to make sure it doesn't get too risky.
4: Oh, boy.
3: That's exactly what one of our listeners was trying to do for his date when it backfired so badly.
5: Uh-oh.
3: He found himself apologizing to a random 9-year-old in his family.
5: Oh, no.
4: A 9-year-old?
5: What?
3: We're going to hear how his humor backfired so terribly your brand new second date update next.
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3: We've talked about how run clubs have become kind of a huge thing lately. Where,
4: yeah.
3: You know, even people who aren't actual runners at all can just show up at the start of this race. They all run together or just Uber straight to the finish line to enjoy the drinks and try to hook up with randos there.
5: Hey.
3: And apparently one of our listeners met someone through a similar type of club.
4: Okay.
3: But it doesn't involve running whatsoever.
4: Ooh, if it involves eating, I'm kind of into it.
5: Ooh, eating club.
3: Or maybe it's just an Uber club and they all Uber together.
4: Yeah.
3: Let's find out.
5: They Uber to the meetings?
3: Josh, welcome to the show.
6: Hey, thank you guys.
4: Okay.
5: What up?
4: Are you going to tell us about this club?
6: It's a stroll club. We all like get together and you just kind of like walk wherever you want to walk.
4: Okay. And did you join this stroll club to meet other singles? Because sometimes that's people's motivation. Mm-hmm.
3: Or you're just really passionate about strolling.
4: You know.
6: I have a small group of friends who like we went together. We actually have gone since a couple of times where like the goal is not like to date somebody, but it is to sort of like branch out our friend group and like meet new people and just chat while we walk.
4: Right, and you're not out of breath like the running club.
6: So it's easier
4: to have a conversation.
3: Well, it depends on how out of shape you are. Sometimes a stroll could be exhausting. So.
5: That is absolutely true.
6: So I start chatting with this girl named Lisa, and we decide that we're going to go on a date.
4: That's so sweet. What a great way to ask her out. Yeah.
6: Yeah, yeah. We were both sort of making jokes about how like we both like doing anti-sports, like the stroll club, like not run club. We're just sort of like here to walk.
4: Yeah.
6: So I thought it would be funny to take her to... not golf, but mini golf.
7: Hey, there it is.
8: Way better anyways.
3: Okay. I don't appreciate you diminishing the value of mini golf as not being a real sport, but that's okay.
6: The plan is to sort of like do mini golf, have a drink.
4: Yeah.
6: There are places where you can do that now, where you can like have a drink at mini golf.
4: Yeah, they've added alcohol to literally every activity.
3: Yeah. And you can always sneak alcohol into mini golf, even if they don't sell it there. Ooh. So this isn't anything new.
6: Okay, but that is actually what happened, though.
5: I didn't
6: really realize that we ended up going to like more of a kid's mini golf than like an adult's mini golf course.
4: You didn't pick the trendy one. You picked the family fun center one.
6: Yeah. My knowledge on mini golf is not as great as it should be, clearly.
4: Okay. When it's just you two, is it the same good energy that you had when you were in the stroll club, or was there awkward moments?
6: No, I didn't feel like there was any of that sort of like dead air space between us talking. Do you know what I mean? Like where it was sort of like, oh God.
5: It flowed.
6: Yeah, for sure it flowed.
3: When you say that it flowed, do you mean like your personalities were matching or was it just the alcohol was working?
5: And flowing.
6: No.
3: What do you mean no?
6: I mean both.
4: Both.
3: All right, yeah, so
5: good.
3: Yes.
5: The words were flowing.
3: The opposite
5: of
3: no.
5: Flowing. That's great though. It's good vibes.
4: Okay. Was it flirty?
6: Oh yeah, it was definitely flirty.
5: Nice.
3: What do you mean, oh yeah? Like, how flirty are we talking?
5: That's true, yeah.
6: Like, we were making jokes with the golf club. We were sort of, like, pretending to smack each other in the butt or whatever, and, like, it was cute.
4: Okay.
5: Huh. She was doing that to you, right, as well?
6: No, I was doing that to myself. No, of course she was doing that.
5: Okay.
3: You're swinging golf clubs at each other flirtatiously.
5: She figured he's, like, hitting her in the leg with a club. She's like, leave me alone.
8: It is a good question to ask people on our show.
3: Yeah.
4: Dude, why do I feel like you guys were such a distraction at the family golf, mini golf place?
5: You're in your own world?
6: We for sure were.
4: Okay.
3: Yeah, did you make it all the way to the final hole, or did you get kicked out by employees before then?
6: So we did make it to the final hole, and there's a little bit of a story there.
4: Oh. What happened at hole 18?
6: So there's a little sign that says no trick shots, because obviously everybody's trying to do something silly on hole number 18, me included.

0: Oh, no.
1: And I try to be silly and, like, bank a shot off of the side. And this is going to sound, like, actually absurd, but the ball goes off the course and goes smack into this probably, like, 9-year-old's birthday cake.
0: Oh, into the cake.
2: Birthday party.
0: Oh, why is that better than a face, though? Well, yeah, right. I thought for sure it was going to be hitting a child's head.
3: Yeah, yeah.
4: It now just seems like part of the decoration for the mini golf cake.
0: Yeah. Oh,
1: yeah,
0: no.
1: Maybe it was mini golf themed.
0: Was the family so mad at you? Did they? What happened?
1: They were not super happy. But we I did apologize. I was like, I'm so sorry. Like,
4: is it a situation where you have to play it as it lies? Just hit it out of the cake?
1: Yeah, I just ripped my putter through the cake.
0: Oh, man.
4: That's a mood killer.
5: Yeah.
4: How was your date reacting to all this happening? This is a lot for her to witness, too.
5: Yeah.
1: We were both so like, oh, my God, what just happened? And then after the fact, we were making jokes about it, like, immediately.
0: Okay, so
5: she, it didn't end in a weird mood.
0: Yeah, she found the humor in it, too. Yeah.
1: It definitely helped that we've been drinking for, like, 45 minutes straight up until then.
4: Okay, good. So
0: as you're apologizing, you reek of alcohol as well to the family. That is a cute look.
5: Yeah. So sorry, these balls are slippery, you know what I'm saying?
0: I was trying to be funny.
4: So after you gave a 9-year-old a birthday that they'll never forget, how did you two leave it?
1: So, I mean, I will say that the date ended with a kiss. And then the next morning, I texted her. She texted back, said, like, too much fun yesterday. And
5: That's actually really good.
0: Have you actually asked her out in those texts or no?
1: Yeah, I've done one that was like, hey, let's sneak alcohol into a library. Maybe that would be fun, too.
4: What other childhood places could we ruin with our fun times?
5: Ooh, there's a lot of options.
0: I would like to say a library is a very adult place, Jeff, that I enjoy. Mm. Okay, so it doesn't need alcohol.
4: Well, then why are you drinking there?
0: Because it's fun.
5: Yeah.
4: Okay.
0: I'm kidding.
4: I think we're on the same page, except for with Lisa here. So we're going to reach out to her when we come back and try to get you a mulligan on a date.
0: Hey, I like that. That's golf reference.
4: It's as good as we're going to do with your second date update right after this. Hold on.
6: Hit music.
7: I love to just turn it on and see what comes my way.
8: It's righteous.
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4: It's Dua Lipa.
5: It's Olivia Rodrigo.
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7: It's funny how your dating life can just snowball so quickly. And that was the case for our listener, Josh, who recently met a woman named Lisa at Stroll Club, which rolled into golf clubs at a mini golf place and ended with them in Kiss Club, which I was the president and sole member of my high school Kiss Club.
8: How do you be the sole member?
7: So I know just how enjoyable that can be. Lisa even messaged him the next day saying how much fun it was. So it is weird that she suddenly stopped responding to him. And Josh, you definitely sounded pretty disappointed in part one and not sure what could have caused her to suddenly ghost, right?
9: Yeah, no, I felt like we had a great time.
8: I wonder if just the issue here is that then you asked her to go drink at a library. Like, maybe you took the joke too far.
10: Yeah.
8: You know what I mean? Like,
10: sneaking alcohol places when, like, you're adults like, could go to a bar.
8: Yeah. Like, actually, I want a real date.
9: I mean, first of all, it was just a little thing over text. But second of all, like, we were flowing in terms of our sense of humor. Like, she was getting my jokes. I think that that joke would have landed with her. You know what I mean?
8: Oh, okay. So you're surprised she didn't laugh back. Like, it should have been obvious that you weren't being serious.
9: Yeah, for sure. Yeah.
7: Yeah. Okay. After drinking for 45 minutes, you should be laughing at pretty much everything together, even if it's not funny.
9: I just want to say, you guys, though, like, I met her in the real world and not on a dating app. Like, it feels like crazy to do that these days.
11: Yeah.
9: And so, like, it does feel like something kind of special, and I really don't want to let it go. So whatever we can do to, like, make it work.
8: Okay.
7: That's really nice, man. Right. Well, just like we used to say in my high school Kiss Club, let's just close our eyes and go for it. So here we go.
8: We didn't say it because you were the only person in the club,
11: Jeff. You talked into the mirror.
7: Yeah, there's two of us, Brooke, in the mirror. Like, hello.
8: Wow.
7: Well, you got to diminish me and my high school self. I was thriving, so.
11: Jeff, I got your back here.
7: Thank you.
11: I'm just going to try to tear you down this whole thing.
7: Somebody had to. All right, here we go. I'm going to dial Lisa. We'll see if she answers. Let's do it.
12: Hello?
7: Hey, is this Lisa?
12: Yes, who's this?
7: Hey, Lisa, we're a radio show called Brooke and Jeffrey in the Morning.
11: Hey. Hi, Lisa. Hey. Good morning.
8: The whole show's here, Lisa. What? Why was that funny? What are you laughing at?
7: Nothing.
8: Is this really like one of those jokes when you had a joke club and you were all alone? Yeah.
7: We did. We cracked each other up in comedy club.
11: Yeah.
8: Sorry, Lisa.
7: Yeah. Hey, sorry, are you there, Lisa?
12: Yeah, I have no idea what's going on.
8: We don't
11: either.
7: Yeah, that's the case a lot of the times here. But this is a segment called a second date update.
12: Okay.
7: I don't know if you're familiar with it, but basically we're trying to help out a listener that went on a date with you. And afterwards, there hasn't been a lot of momentum building towards a second one. So he's trying to figure out if there's a reason for that. And it's a guy named Josh.
12: Yeah, I find it a little strange that he's relying on a radio station to intervene here. But yeah. I remember him. Yeah.
8: I mean, that makes sense why you would think this is strange. It is It is an odd way, but
11: he
8: was really excited about you and about your guys' time together.
12: I mean, yeah, it was fun. We had a really good time. Okay. It was a lot of fun.

0: Yeah.
1: Good. Okay.
2: He even mentioned that you texted after the date saying what an awesome time it was. So that's why he's so confused that there hasn't been a second meetup.
3: Maybe there doesn't need to be a second date. I don't know. I don't know if you've ever been out with someone and it goes really well and you feel like they're a good person, but you just don't know how much romantic connection you may have with them.
1: Were you not attracted to him?
0: Wait, he said that you guys shared a kiss at the end of the date. Wasn't it good? Like, it feels like that's as flirty as you can get.
3: Okay, well, I didn't realize he was one to literally kiss and tell, but yeah, we did.
2: Well, we pulled it out.
1: We asked him, yeah, like, how did the date end?
2: He didn't offer that up. Yeah.
3: I mean, I don't even know.

0: Sparkmore.
1: Yeah.
2: That's way too
3: no, the
2: early,
3: non Sparkmore.
0: Well, I mean, what he's missing.
4: I just want to say, like,
1: Hold on, Josh, because, I mean, at this point, it's kind of blown. Lisa, yeah. We need to let you know Josh has been waiting on the other line, listening into the conversation, waiting to, not very patiently
2: not
1: waiting.
2: You're supposed to wait. I'm sorry. Talk to her.
1: Yeah, we were going to get more information, but yeah, Josh is here.
2: Surprise.
5: Well, I shouldn't be surprised, even though this whole thing's been kind of a surprise.
4: Look, we were at a mini golf course. Like, it's okay that there wasn't like the craziest romantic spark. I would love to take you out to like a very nice dinner, have oysters, and then see if there's a spark.
0: What? Ooh, why?
2: Oysters.
0: Aphrodisiac.
1: Like. Yeah. Yeah. You're saying that the environment of all the children and families at the mini golf place wasn't conducive to being romantic with Lisa. Is that what you're saying?
4: I just wanted to have a good time together on that date. I wanted it to end with a kiss. I wasn't trying to make it end with more than that, if you know what I mean.
1: I mean, Lisa, do you see what he's saying? Does the setting of where it's happening matter in terms of creating romance?
5: I got to be honest, I don't think so, because I've definitely done stuff at a mini golf place before.
0: Okay, done stuff.
1: Oh.
0: Okay. I don't think we need the details on that.
5: And a baby shower, a graduation ceremony, you know, just... I don't think it's really the setting. I think it's the vibe.
1: You hooked up in a baby shower? What?
5: Yeah. Nothing gets you going like...
0: fertility, right?
2: Oh, okay.
1: Really?
5: It's evolution. It's not me.
0: Yeah.
1: Okay.
0: Are you just saying you didn't have that chemistry with Josh? Like, that's the issue for you?
5: Correct.
0: Is there any way he could fix it?
4: I mean, look, I'm happy to dress sexier when we're not going to mini golf.
0: Oh, what does that even mean?
2: Show a little cleave, unbutton a little bit.
4: I just mean I'm happy to dress up nice and, like, I don't know what Lisa's into. Maybe it's that. Maybe it's tearaway pants. I'm willing to adjust whatever she's into.
1: Oh, my God.
0: Look at that. A man who will do anything to make you happy, Lisa. Okay. That sounds pretty good.
5: Yeah, I got to be honest. I wasn't expecting this sort of persistence.
2: Oh. Yeah.
1: Does that help his situation? Is it turning you on a little bit?
0: I think those tearaway pants
5: okay,
0: help
5: his let's
0: situation.
5: Relax with that.
1: What if we brought a baby in here with a bunch of gifts? Would that do something for you then?
0: Ooh.
5: You gotta play the dirty diaper game to get me going.
0: Oh, wow. Could we have at least done the clothespin game?
3: Yeah, any other game.
1: Licking out of a diaper, okay.
5: Is the objective here to get another date, Josh? Is that...
2: Oh, wow. Yeah, it's called a second date update.
1: She puts it so sexily, too.
4: It is very much that, yes.
0: Okay.
1: Wow.
0: Okay.
1: So romantic.
0: I think he's kind of cute. He's funny. You're funny. Like, I think that if you gave it another shot, you may find something there.
1: And before I ask Lisa, I just want to ask the girls, just in general, is this something that has happened to you before where you're hanging out with a guy, even if you have like a really nice time with him, you don't feel that romantic spark right away? That, like, desire to jump his bones.
0: And it happens later? Is that what you mean?
1: Or maybe you never do.
0: Oh,
1: it just never comes where the romantic connection happens and...
2: Oh, that's the friend zone.
1: That's never happened to
3: that
1: you,
3: that is
1: bro.
3: The friend zone.
0: Yeah.
2: It's a very common area.
0: Yeah, I'm trying to help Josh here, Jeff. I don't think that our answer is going
1: to
0: help him.
1: No, I'm trying to, like, just make it, like, a normal thing. Like, there is hope down the line that there could be romance. That the attraction could jump in.
2: Now I know.
1: And, Brooke, I'm sorry that I even brought it up to you because I know you hook up with pretty much everybody.
0: Yeah.
1: So...
0: Well, I think that that's the first step, and then the friends come later.
3: That's how you find out if there's a spark fast.
1: Ah, yes.
3: Mean, shortcut.
1: Okay, so you hear that, Lisa? You're talking to the loosest morning show in the entire country, and we all think you should go for it.
2: Yeah.
1: You might not know that the attraction's there until you actually try something with Josh, so.
0: I don't know that Jeff's helping here, but I do think that you should give him another go.
2: Yeah.
1: At a Chuck E. Cheese, maybe.
0: No.
2: That's better.
0: Well, I don't know. The baby shower got her.
5: All right, relax. I should have never said the thing about the babies.
1: Oh, okay. But if you agree to this, Lisa, we're just putting it out there. We would pay for the date.
5: You know, I have to just be honest and say that I've never had a man call a radio station to get my attention before. And it's quite a romantic task.
3: Wow. That could have gone either way right there. I was waiting.
1: So we are running out of time. It sounds like it's a yes from Lisa, correct?
5: It is a yes.
2: Oh.
4: All right.
1: Hurrah. Hurrah. Yeah, nothing turns a woman on like that phrase.
3: Don't say that again on the day.
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0: It's Allie, unfortunately, not wearing a pink today. I don't wear pink very often. 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

0: 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You always hear that the divorce rate is 50%. Actually, that's not true. As of the recent years, divorce rates in the U.S. sit at 2.4 divorces per 1,000 people, which means about 40 to 42% of first marriages currently end in divorce. It's Allie, celebrity Jelly Roll, and his wife, Bunny XO, have gone down that route, unfortunately. A marriage that a lot of people didn't see ending in divorce. They've had an up and down relationship. They've been married for 10 years now. They got married a year after they started dating. They briefly split up for a little bit after Jelly cheated on Bunny. And now he has filed for divorce. Plus, a moving van was spotted outside of their Tennessee home. Not sure who's leaving, who's staying, but they are splitting up, and they're saying it's mutual, a private family matter. So hoping for the best for both of them. It's Hot 104.9.
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Daddy be here? And if it's not, can we really have a discussion about that? Because you need to get your life straight. I mean, what are you thinking? I know you got work. I know you got school. I know you got all... Come on, lock it in!

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It's Hot 104.9. Thanks for listening. Another person going on tour later this year, Sienna Spyro, and her tickets are going to be extremely hard to get because the pre-sale tickets have quickly sold out. It's Dial in the

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0: Heck yeah, who doesn't want to go see Ari? 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

104.9. Hope you're enjoying your Wednesday. I just learned something interesting. The United States will be burying a time capsule, a pretty big time capsule, for the 250th birthday celebration. It's going to be buried in Philadelphia. I'll tell you about it coming up next, plus what Florida has put in the time capsule. Right now, Bruno Mars.

0: Kelly hanging out with you. I love stuff like this. America, for the 250th anniversary, is burying a 900-pound stainless steel time capsule. It's going to be buried in Philly July 4th, dug up 250 years later in 2276. All 50 states have put something in the time capsule: Washington, D.C., the five U.S. territories, and the federal government. There's stuff like poems and pins and artwork and even a diamond from Arkansas. But what did Florida put in the time capsule? Let's see. First of all, Florida put a set of four challenge coins representing the Florida Attorney General, the Florida Agency of Fiscal Oversight, the Florida Department of Agriculture, and Governor Ron DeSantis, Commander-in-Chief. Florida also put a pin and letter in the time capsule. Florida also put the Florida Senate booklet and the America 250 Florida booklet, whatever that is. But that'll be cool to dig up in 250 years, whoever's alive then. Top 104.9.
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Kicking off Throwback Lunch with Allie. It's my favorite time of day because I love playing songs like that that take you back to specific memories or moments in your childhood or maybe just a few years back. It's Katy Perry now. I Kissed a Girl. 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

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Where were you when you first heard this song? Text me and let me know. It's found.

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I remember being in my computer room growing up watching the music video to that song. It was definitely one of my favorite videos he did back in 2009. Thank you so much for listening to Throwback Lunch with Allie every single weekday at noon. Closing it out now with Boys Like Girls, the greatest.

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It's Allie, I'll tell you, who just filed for divorce from their wife of 10 years. 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For just a chance.

0: 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You always hear that the divorce rate is 50%. Actually, that's not true. As of the recent years, divorce rates in the U.S. sit at 2.4 divorces per 1,000 people, which means about 40 to 42% of first marriages currently end in divorce. It's Allie, celebrity Jelly Roll, and his wife Bunny XO have gone down that route, unfortunately. A marriage that a lot of people didn't see ending in divorce. They've had an up and down relationship. They've been married for 10 years now. They got married a year after they started dating. They briefly split up for a little bit after Jelly cheated on Bunny. And now he has filed for divorce. Plus, a moving van was spotted outside of their Tennessee home. Not sure who's leaving, who's staying, but they are splitting up, and they're saying it's mutual, a private family matter. So hoping for the best for both of them. 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
1: 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I have a weird obsession with finding out artists' real names. 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Here she is now with I Love It, I Love It, I Love It.
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I just learned something interesting. The United States will be burying a time capsule, a pretty big time capsule, for the 250th birthday celebration. It's going to be buried in Philadelphia. I'll tell you about it coming up next, plus what Florida has put in the time capsule. Right now, Bruno

Hot 104.9, Allie hanging out with you. I love stuff like this. America, for the 250th anniversary, is burying a 900-pound stainless steel time capsule. It's going to be buried in Philly July 4th, dug up 250 years later in 2270.

0: 6. All 50 states have put something in the time capsule, Washington, D.C., the 5 U.S. territories, and the federal government. There's stuff like poems and pins and artwork and even a diamond from Arkansas. But what did Florida put in the time capsule? Let's see. First of all, Florida put a set of 4 challenge coins representing the Florida Attorney General, the Florida Agency of Fiscal Oversight, the Florida Department of Agriculture, and Governor Ron DeSantis, Commander-in-Chief. Florida also put a pin in letter in the time capsule. Florida also put the Florida Senate booklet and the America 250 Florida booklet, whatever that is. But that'll be cool to dig up in 250 years, whoever's alive then. Top 104.9.
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104.9. A rainy day, but a good day. At least I hope it was for you. It's Allie. Thank you so much for listening. Twiggins joins me next. We'll have your entertainment hot takes. Plus, we will break good news to one of our audience members. That starts at 3 o'clock on Hot.

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0: Song 104.9, Twiggins and Allie in the afternoon. Another rainy day here in the capital city. Looks like it's moved out of Tallahassee for the moment. But our friends up north in, you know, Valdosta, Moultrie, Albany, Dothan, they're still getting some rain. They're going to get some for a little bit. So.
1: Hey, I tell you what, though, my grass is looking green as ever.
0: Man, we sure didn't need that rain. My plants are going to love this. Isn't that what people say?
1: Yeah, but honestly, they really are.
0: They're just so happy right now. All right, so we've got a lot coming up on the show today. We've got your hot takes every hour, of course. We've got your weird news roundup coming up later on, and a very special Father's Day edition of Breaking Good. 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
3: They say the holy water's watered down, and this town's lost its faith. Our colors will fade eventually, so if our time is running out, day after day, we'll make the mundane a masterpiece. Oh my, oh my love, I take one look at you, you're taking me out.

0: 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We start our hot takes with a sad story out of Hollywood.
1: Actress Davy Chase, who played the voice of Lilo in the original animated Lilo and Stitch, unfortunately has passed away at the age of 35.
0: Wow.
1: Yeah, a young woman, and really unfortunate news. According to her boyfriend, Roy Hernandez, Chase died Tuesday from meningitis and a blood infection, which led to septic issues, and that contributed to her death.
0: Really scary stuff, meningitis. Yeah. You never want to see that happen.
1: And what a great and iconic voice she had for that role.
0: Yeah, I mean, it's something that everybody remembers when you think of, you know, Lilo and Stitch. And she also had a great career. She was in the movie The Ring.
1: Mm.
0: Quite the dramatic change there from Lilo and Stitch to The Ring. But she was in, you know, a couple of other things. ER, she was nice. Made some stops there too. So that's horrible news for someone so young.
1: That's your hot takes brought to you by Warner Kia. 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
1: Partly clear to mostly cloudy for most of the evening and night ahead. Periods of showers and a couple of thunderstorms can rumble through various neighborhoods. Overnight low falls to 76. Tomorrow's high 88. We'll have more times of showers and storms around with locally heavy rain. From the ABC 27 First to Know Weather Center, I'm Chief Meteorologist Casanova Nurse.
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0: 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I know.

Your preset should already be here. And if it's not, can we really have a discussion about that? Because you need to get your life straight. I mean, what are you thinking? I know you got work. I know you got school. I know you got all... Come on!

0: 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If you are of a certain age, you might remember the Commodore computer. It's the first mass market home computer. They're bringing it back in a different way. We'll tell you about that coming up.
1: Also, now you don't even have to technically get out of bed to use the restroom.
0: Great. Great news. Finally, we'll tell you all about all of those things coming up in your Weird News Roundup next.

0: 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We'll tell you all about it right now in your Weird News Roundup.
1: First up, you may know more about this than I would.
0: Why? Because I'm old?
1: You're a little bit older than me. Commodore, the brand that made America's first mass market home computer in the 80s, is back in 2026 with a flip phone designed to do less than a normal phone. Purposefully. They're calling it the Commodore Callback 8020, and it's a clamshell phone, you know, going back to a operating system that permanently blocks social media apps and web browsers, and it does it well. There's no way to really get around it. It supports over 99% of Android apps, though, like WhatsApp, Spotify, Uber, Google Maps, and Signal, but you can't get things like Instagram, Facebook, that sort of thing.
0: Looks like
1: a,
0: jitterbug is what it is. Yeah. And I mean,
1: it's expensive.
0: I just want to go back to you thinking that I would.

0: had one of these computers, and it came out in like 1984.
1: Wow.
0: So no, I did not have one. I think my dad did.
1: Well, these phones run $640. Sheesh.
0: For nothing.
1: Just a flip phone. Like exactly what you said. Go get a jitterbug.
0: Get a house phone. Something like yeah. that. All right. Next, a Chinese company just debuted a robot toilet that comes to you, and it's exactly as wild as it sounds. So this smart toilet navigates your bedroom floor using a 3D obstacle-based avoidance system. It positions itself next to your bed when needed,
1: what?
0: And then rolls itself back to a docking station, and it connects to your home's existing plumbing. So if you are laying in bed at night and you're like me and you have to pee and you get up and you close your eyes to the bathroom so you don't lose your sleep, this is perfect for you.
1: I'm sure it's meant for people, you know, that can't get around as well, but I can never show this to my husband because he would want it immediately.
0: He would?
1: Yeah, he wouldn't want to. He doesn't even get out of the bed to turn off the light, so.
0: Yeah, well, I don't know. I see a lot of missing happening. You know what I'm saying?
1: Whoops, that was a curtain.
0: Yep.
1: Next up, at least 20 towns in France are fining tourists for going shirtless in public, and that includes the men. Topless sunbathing is still technically legal in France, but these towns are drawing the line on bare torsos anywhere outside the beach because of hygiene and decency concerns.
0: Yeah, because people be stinking in the summer.
1: Visitors who ignore the rule can be fined up to $175.
0: Wow.
1: It's aimed at tourists. I guess tourists are just walking the streets with their boobies out.
0: Again, because everyone smells, and you don't want that swamp booty stinking up.
1: They probably also don't want to look at people's nasty torsos.
0: Probably not. Finally, a man in Michigan won $1 million lottery jackpot this week because he forgot to say something. He told reporters that he always asked the cashier for any... it says any except the Detroit Lions game, which I guess is like
1: one of the lottery games.
0: Yeah. That time he forgot to say it, so the cashier printed him one of those tickets, and he didn't check it right away. He folded it up, and then he pulled it up the next morning, and he won $1.05 million.
1: No way.
0: He said he was glad he forgot to give his usual information. I bet he was.
1: That's crazy. Now I need to go play the Detroit Lions
0: game. Detroit Lions ticket he never wanted made him a millionaire. That is your Weird News Roundup. It's Hot 104.9.

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0: Want in?
1: Yes.
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0: 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So
1: yeah, well,
0: why don't you check it out, though, for yourself? 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
1: It's all brought to you by Poor Paul's Poor House on the Tennessee Strip. They are open at 5 o'clock every single day. If you're into things like this, tonight's your night. Magic the Gathering night is happening.
2: Ooh.
1: I believe that begins at 6. And a lot of people show up for that. So if you're in that community, come by. I mean, literally all types of folks come by.
2: Geeking out in the best way.
1: They are geeking out 100%.

0: 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She just adopted a new dog here near us in Florida somewhere.
1: Aww.
0: The luckiest dog in the world.
1: No kidding. Getting to travel the world.
0: That's right. Teddy Swims is on right now with his latest Mr. Know-It-All. 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

0: 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It's Teddy Swims at number two. Coming up next, Allie's got your hot takes.
1: Alex Cooper is giving the world exactly what they want. Another hockey show.

0: voice, I hear the same. It's all 104.9. It's time for your hot takes.
1: After this year, the world is just craving more hockey shows.
0: It's so sexy hockey.
1: And Caller Daddy host Alex Cooper has got you covered. She's producing a series adaptation of Hannah Grace's best-selling novel, Icebreaker.
0: Yeah, I've heard this is like one of those. We've talked about this book before. It's very steamy.
1: Yeah, I'm sure it is. And it is going to be on Netflix, and she's producing it through her Unwell Productions. In case you haven't read the book, which is a favorite on Book Talk, by the way, it follows a competitive figure skater and a hockey player who share a practice rink.
0: Yeah,
1: and
0: do.
1: Of course, sparks fly.
0: Yeah, they're sharing a lot of things. I've read some passages from this book, and you girls are going to love this.
1: It's going to be available on Netflix, though, so it's got to be somewhat decent.
0: I've seen some crazy stuff on Netflix.
1: Well, that's true. You're right.
0: Yeah.
1: 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Shop online at warnerkia.com.
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9: Partly clear to mostly cloudy for most of the evening and night ahead. Periods of showers and a couple of thunderstorms can rumble through various neighborhoods. Overnight low falls to 76. Tomorrow's high, 88. We'll have more times of showers and storms around with locally heavy rain. From the ABC 27 First to Know Weather Center, I'm Chief Meteorologist Casanova Nurse.
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We'll tell you all about it coming up. 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

0: 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Allie, are you ready to break some good news as we do every Wednesday?
1: I am. I'm excited to hear some good news myself, and it's one of my favorite parts of the week.
0: So we've got Abby on the phone, and Abby has some very special news for her husband. Abby, hello.
2: Hi.
0: So, Abby, we got your email, and we're excited because this is like a cool little Father's Day theme breaking good, and you have some good news for your husband.
2: I do. So my husband and I have been trying for quite some time to start a family, and there's been a lot of issues and a lot of letdowns, and, you know, it just hasn't happened yet.
0: Wow, I'm sorry to hear that.
1: Yeah, yet is the key word, though, because today things have changed, haven't they?
2: I wanted to tell him right before Father's Day.
0: That's awesome. No better way than to do it right here on Breaking Good. Abby, hang on just a second. We're going to play a song, and then we're going to call your husband, Mark, right after this on Hot 104.9.
2: Okay.

0: All right, we're back with Breaking Good on Hot 104.9. Abby's hanging on the phone. Her and her husband, Mark, have been trying for kids for a very long time, and things haven't worked out yet, yet being the key word. So we're going to try to get Mark on the phone and let her break some good news. Let's see if he answers.
1: Yeah, hey, this is Mark.
0: Hey, Mark, what's up, man? This is Twiggins and Allie from Hot 104.9. How are you doing?
1: I'm good. What's this about?
0: Listen, we're on the air right now, and we've got a segment that we do called Breaking Good, where we deliver good news to people, and you are that people today, Mark.
1: Okay. I like that.
2: Well, guess who's on the phone with us right now?
1: I don't know. Good news? I don't know. My boss? My wife? Or what?
0: Yeah, one of those answers are correct. Are you there, Abby?
3: I'm here.
1: Hey.
3: Hi, honey.
1: What's going on?
3: So I wanted to tell you, and I've been waiting to tell you, you know, we've had a rough year and a half and a lot of disappointments. And since Father's Day is coming up soon, I wanted to tell you that you're going to be a daddy.
0: Yeah.
2: Woohoo!
1: No way.
3: Yep.
1: Really? Whoa. Wow.
3: I know.
1: We're gonna have a baby?
2: No.
3: We are. I'm about 10 weeks.
1: When did you find out?
3: I found out several weeks ago. I've been waiting just to make sure. I didn't want to have another disappointment. So I'm about 10 weeks. I'm almost at the end of my first trimester.
1: Oh, my God. I can't believe it.
3: I'm so happy.
1: I wish my parents were around it.
3: Oh, I know. Yeah. I know. I'm sorry.
1: This is incredible. This is incredible.
3: Happy Father's Day.
1: Finally. I mean, you know what I mean.
3: I know.
0: Is it too soon? Should I ask, is it a boy or a girl? Do you know?
2: I don't think.
3: I don't know. I mean, I kind of want to be surprised a little bit. We've had a lot of surprises, but I'd like to be a surprise. So we can decide that together later. We have plenty of time.
1: Yes, we do.
0: Well, Mark, happy Father's Day.

0: gotta swing that. Go play with that. Go gotta swing that. Got you like a lover.
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0: what I feel I deserve. Cause I feel way too fabulous.
1: That's Meek on Hot 104.9. Fun fact about that song. We've known about it for a while.
2: And we've loved it for a while.
1: But we've had to sit on it. And we were the first radio station in the entire country to add that song yesterday.
2: How about it?
1: Even though we've been playing it for a couple of weeks. That's how you know that we're on the cutting edge of new music. So way to go us.
2: Woohoo.
1: All right,
2: way to go you, really.
1: Well, thank you. So we got your hot takes coming up next.
2: A federal judge has allowed Eminem's publisher to move forward with its $109 million copyright lawsuit.

0: 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It's time now for your hot take.
1: A federal judge has made a big call and has allowed Eminem's publisher, the artist, not the candy, 8 Mile Style.
0: Thank you for clarifying that.
1: 8 Mile Style, that is the publisher, and they're moving forward with a $109 million copyright lawsuit against Meta Platforms over claims that 243 songs, including Lose Yourself, were included in Facebook, Instagram, and WhatsApp music libraries without proper licenses.
0: Can't do that.
1: We were actually talking about something like this yesterday. The judge rejected Meta's bid to dismiss the direct infringement claim, ruling that the complaint states enough to plausibly claim infringing acts by Meta.
0: Yeah. This is exactly what we were talking about yesterday.
1: How do these people take our podcast,
0: other media companies take our podcast and then put ads on it and we don't see a dime for that? I mean, I'm totally getting where Taylor Swift's coming from nowadays. Right. And I get why these artists are suing, because now
1: $100 million.
0: They're taking our pennies. So I would sue them too.
1: That's your hot takes brought to you by Warner Kia. 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

0: It's Hot 104.9, Twiggins and Allie in the afternoon. We're officially into the summer break part of the year, and a lot of kids going into high school next year. There's this lady, I guess, on TikTok, and she was giving out advice to kids going into high school. We'll play a little bit of it. It's a long one, so here's what she said.
1: Five things girls need to know before high school. Number one, attention from older boys is not something to brag about. It's something to pay attention to. If a guy has his choice of girls his own age, keeps pursuing younger ones, ask yourself why. Number two, anyone who makes you feel bad for having boundaries is not your friend. The girl who says you're being dramatic, the boyfriend who gets angry when you say no. Number three, your phone has a longer memory than you do. Before you post it or send it, ask yourself, would I be okay if everyone at school saw this?
0: Yeah.
2: Interesting. I mean, I feel like a lot of that, to me, is common sense, but she's probably right.
0: Did you know that in high school, though? That's the question. All right, come

0: age don't know. And it's really about like how your phone has a longer memory than you do, like how you got to be careful with who you see and who you set boundaries with. She also goes into talking about like having a code word with parents to come pick you up. I suggest the code word, "Hey, come get me." That's what I would like to. I don't think there's a code word needed, but
1: no, I'm just. I mean, it's interesting to me that this is blowing up because you're right. It does seem like common knowledge, but I guess you know,
0: because
1: when you're young,
0: you're a 20-something year old. I mean, think about when you were going in to high school, which was a very different time than when I was going in to high school.
1: I mean, my high school experience was just different in general. Like, the things I wish I knew was like, hello, high school isn't like Harvard. You don't have to freak out if you get a B. That's something I wish I knew. That like you're gonna be okay.
0: Yeah,
1: you know.
0: I'm trying to think of one thing that I.
1: I also wish I was more, like, well, I say this to other people that were in high school. I just wish people were, like, more friendly with everyone. Yeah. Like, not just sticking to one crowd, because I enjoyed my high school years because I kind of had friends in all different kinds of places.
0: Well, there was, like, seven of you. So, I mean, were there cliques when there was a class of 14?
1: Yes. But I was friends outside, like, friends with people outside of the school, but even still, like being friends with people that are different than you. I don't know.
0: Yeah,
1: kids are scared to do that.
0: That
1: in high school
0: is very good, and bullying is crazy. But you know, if you are, you know, here's I guess my advice and what I know. If you are in a situation where you are a target of bullying, you know, I wish I would have stood up for myself more and not worried about
1: punch the other guy.
0: I wish I would have taken a couple of swings. I really wish I did. I just at that point in my life, if I was there now, I would have done it. But it's not the end of the world. And honestly, you can ask anybody. High school itself is a great time in your life, and it is what you make it, but it is not the rest of your life.
1: No.
0: Does that make sense? It's not the rest of your life, because once you get out of high school, you're really going to be friends with the people that you have been friends with the entire 4 years.
1: Yeah.
0: Some of you may be 5 years, depending on how you did in school. I don't know.
1: Here's another one. How about like sticking with a hobby? I feel like when people are young and in high school, they're always like, man, I wish I stuck with piano, or man, I wish I stuck with my hobby of sewing. I don't know what people have hobbies.
0: My hobby was radio. I worked in radio during high school.
1: Yeah, and you stuck with it, and aren't you glad?
0: Yeah,
1: you know, a lot of people don't do that. They're like, I don't really want to dance anymore or whatever.
0: Yeah,
1: but
0: you gotta stick with it. Do what you love. So also, that's another thing. Get a job in high school if you have the time and the means.
1: If you have the time,
0: get a job, because it's,
1: I didn't have the time though.
0: It's going to teach you a lot.
1: Well, I guess I did.
0: You did. You probably had the time.
1: I don't know. I was at like theater rehearsal till like 9 p.m.
0: Quit that.
1: No, never.
0: No, it was. But high school is a great experience.
1: It is
0: what you make it. Don't be.

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We're talking about a viral video that was posted on TikTok where this lady outlines five pieces of advice for people going into high school. Mm-hmm. And, you know, she talks about how, you know, it's stuff that we know now, but I guess that, you know, people of a certain

0: what you make it. Don't be, you know, don't be nervous about going into it because it can be the best time of your life. A lot of people peak then, you know?
1: Hopefully you're not one of those.
0: A lot of people peak in high school. That you could be that person.
1: Don't be that person.
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0: 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We start our hot takes with a sad story out of Hollywood.
1: Actress Davy Chase, who played the voice of Lilo in the original animated Lilo and Stitch, unfortunately has passed away at the age of 35.
0: Wow.
1: Yeah, young woman, and really unfortunate news. According to her boyfriend, Roy Hernandez, Chase died Tuesday from meningitis and a blood infection, which led to septic issues, and that contributed to her death.
0: Really scary stuff, meningitis. Yeah. You never want to see that happen.
1: And what a great and iconic voice she had for that role.
0: Yeah, I mean, it's something that everybody remembers when you think of, you know, Lilo and Stitch. And she also had a great career. She was in the movie The Ring.
1: Mm.
0: So, I mean, quite the dramatic change there from Lilo and Stitch to The Ring. But she was in, you know, a couple of other things. ER, she was nice. Made some stops there, too. So, that's horrible news for someone so young.
1: That's your hot takes brought to you by Warner Kia. 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

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And we got an email from a listener, and she wants to tell her husband some great news just in time for Father's Day. We'll tell you all about it coming up. 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

0: 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Allie, are you ready to break some good news as we do every Wednesday?
1: I am. I'm excited to hear some good news myself, and it's one of my favorite parts of the week.
0: So we've got Abby on the phone, and Abby has some very special news for her husband. Abby, hello.
2: Hi.
0: So, Abby, we got your email, and we're excited because this is like a cool little Father's Day theme breaking good, and you have some good news for your husband.
2: I do. So, my husband and I have been trying for quite some time to start a family, and there's been a lot of issues and a lot of letdowns, and, you know, it just hasn't happened yet.
0: Wow, I'm sorry to hear that.
1: Yeah, yet is the key word, though, because today things have changed, haven't they?
2: I wanted to tell him right before Father's Day.
0: That's awesome. No better way than to do it right here on Breaking Good. Abby, hang on just a second. We're going to play a song, and then we're going to call your husband, Mark, right after this on Hot 104.9.
2: Okay.

0: All right, we're back with Breaking Good on Hot 104.9. Abby's hanging on the phone. Her and her husband, Mark, have been trying for kids for a very long time, and things haven't worked out yet, yet being the key word. So we're going to try to get Mark on the phone and let her break some good news. Let's see if he answers.
1: Yeah, hey, this is Mark.
0: Hey, Mark, what's up, man? This is Twiggins and Allie from Hot 104.9. How are you doing?
1: I'm good. What's this about?
0: Listen, we're on the air right now, and we've got a segment that we do called Breaking Good, where we deliver good news to people, and you are that people today, Mark.
1: Okay. I like that.
2: Well, guess who's on the phone with us right now?
1: I don't know. Good news? I don't know. My boss? My wife? Or what?
0: Yeah, one of those answers are correct. Are you there, Abby?
3: I'm here.
1: Hey.
3: Hi, honey.
1: What's going on?
3: So I wanted to tell you, and I've been waiting to tell you, you know, we've had a rough year and a half and a lot of disappointments. And since Father's Day is coming up soon, I wanted to tell you that you're going to be a daddy.
0: Yeah.
2: Woohoo!
1: No way.
3: Yep.
1: Really? Wow.
3: I know.
1: We're gonna have a baby?
2: No.
3: We are. I'm about 10 weeks.
1: When did you find out?
3: I found out several weeks ago. I've been waiting just to make sure. I didn't want to have another disappointment. So I'm about 10 weeks. I'm almost at the end of my first trimester.
1: Oh, my God. Oh, my God. I can't believe it.
3: I'm so happy.
1: Oh, I wish my parents were around it.
3: Oh, I know. Yeah. I know. I'm sorry.
1: This is incredible. This is incredible.
3: Happy Father's Day.
1: Finally. I mean, not really finally, but you know what I mean.
0: Is it too soon? Should I ask, is it a boy or a girl? Do you know?
2: I don't think.
3: I don't know. I mean, yeah. I kind of want to be surprised a little bit. We've had a lot of surprises, but I'd like to be a surprise, but we can decide that together later. We have plenty of time.
1: Yes, we do. We do. We do.
0: Well, Mark, happy Father's Day to you. We're so happy for you guys.
1: Yeah, I know. People are actually say that to me. Wow.
0: Yeah, well, that's amazing, guys. Good luck to you.
3: Thank you.
0: Of course, and I hope everything goes well with your pregnancy. And
1: thank you.
0: And Abby, make sure you stay healthy as well. All right, that's Breaking Good. That's

0: 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Let's go! Want in?
1: Yes.
0: Heck yeah, who doesn't want to go see Ari? Come on! 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

0: 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Hope you have a wonderful evening. Stay dry, depending on where you are. More rain in the forecast tomorrow.
1: Don't worry, guys. I got my rain jacket on.
0: Where'd you get that? You had that on the entire time?
1: Yeah, my meemaw gave it. My husband's meemaw gave it to me.
0: Thank you. I'm glad you cleared that up.
1: Thank you.
0: All right. That's all I got for you. Taylor Swift's on right now. It's I Knew It, I Knew You.

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like it. I'm a two-time, you ain't knew I win. 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